battles fought and won. All the unanswered questions. So many days filled with doubt, fear, and heartbreak. But he never stopped. He never stopped pushing me to be who I am. So thank you for never giving up on me. For your selfless devotion. You are my hero. You are my hero.

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1: 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I'm not worried.

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1: 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Olivia Dancer.
2: Fandango.
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1: Dad, this is the best part! Come on!
0: No, hurry up now!
1: No, this is the... I want to listen to it, okay? Yeah, right. Too late.